I'm mad about the boy. And I know it's stupid to be mad about the boy. I'm so ashamed of it, but must admit

It just kept on going. And so castles made of sand slips into the sea.

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Fall apart in my backyard. 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If you act like that bee acts, you're working too hard. And don't spend your time looking around for something you want that can't be found. When you find out you can live without it and go along.

amorous. Now you can't blame me for feeling amorous. Oh, wonderful, marvelous, that you should care.